0: ang maaasahan sa balita, impormasyon, entertainment at mga musika. Ito ang 90.9 Radyo Kalusugan.
1: The music is simply amazing. Yesterday once more, listen. Yesterday once more, go back. Cherish the moments as you listen to the songs. Yesterday once more, yesterday once more.
2: Someone who understands me, knows me inside out.
1: Yesterday once more.

It is now 29 minutes after 9 ng morning. And yes, 30 you have a sample from Jordan Hill on her song entitled Remember Me This Way. Diba? If you lost your way, remember me this way. Pero magigala sa programang Yesterday's Once More. Alright, and I'll be playing your favorite love songs that go straight from the heart, diba? 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Diba? But most of the song mga igala, makapainumdum yun siguro sa inyong kasakit, diba? Nga gipangbihaan mo.

gonna give you a song. This time coming from America on their song entitled Sometimes Lovers. And of course, all right here sa inyong favorite radio station. Kaban ang gyawa ng nag-iisang tendero ng inyong radyo, Chris Tendero Mangigala, alang sa programang Yesterday's Once More.

Aga, gibiyaan na gud siya. And there you have a song from Jessa Saragoza on her song entitled Ikakasal Ka Na. Pero magigala alang sa programa Yesterday's Once More. Okay, makauban niyo all the way until 11 ng morning. Nga nagplano ng magminyo, no?

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1: Mm-hmm.
0: Gee, it must be great riding with him. Is he picking you up after school today?
1: Mm-mm.
0: By the way, where'd you meet him?

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The tears were beginning to show. As he drove away on that rainy night, I begged him to go slow. 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
0: Betty, is that Jimmy's ring you're wearing?
1: Mm-hmm. 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
1: Mm-mm.
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in the ashtray, reminiscing on those past days. I thought you didn't know my last name, but that changed. 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